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0: Guye, guye, thank you, guye, Adam. 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I want you to come up here. 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
0: I want you to come up here. What we have, I swear. Oh yeah, oh yeah.

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Who yeah? Who yeah? Wabuyave.